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2: From the capital city, I'm Jim Miller. Here are the stories we're following this hour. And Monday night's committee of the whole, city leaders told the committee the new city hall or the Burns building renovation delayed and will not allow offices to move out of temporary space by year end as planned. Bids are still being received. Alternates in the bid package total about $1.3 million for items such as flooring, ceiling work, and mechanical controls.
3: I have to admit, I was hoping to have more information for you at this meeting. We are waiting for bids to come in on the Burns building renovations. You see in your memo the budget that was included in the bid. That budget includes a list of alternates at $1.3 million. Those alternates are flooring upgrades, ceiling replacements, paint, restroom, doors, and mechanical system control upgrades.
2: That was City Manager Katie Kester. The city signed a six-month lease extension for its interim space at Marine View, and staff warned that these lease costs and schedule slippage could draw on project contingency. Officials said they may request additional funding or transfer from the lands fund if needed, and will update the assembly when bid results are finalized and a construction award is required. The assembly also moved forward with two parallel paths to dispose of current City Hall at 155 Heritage Way after extended discussion about public value and fiscal needs. Members voted to advance an ordinance for a sealed competitive bid sale with a $2.5 million minimum, and also directed staff to prepare a negotiated sale ordinance for consideration with the Sea Alaska Heritage Institute's $1.5 million proposal. Supporters cited community and year-round benefits from a cultural use, while others pushed to test market interest through bids.
4: This is a tricky one, you know, because not everything can be quantified, you know, so I weigh the value of having a known entity being in this space. So I see the quandary, you know, do we open it up for a bid and go with the highest bidder, or see what it is and then scale back to an entity that's going to provide year-round benefit and additional benefit to the community as far as sharing of resources.
2: Twin Approach schedules both options for the same public hearing timeline so the assembly can weigh competitive offers against a negotiated community proposal. A local artist's work will soon be featured on dozens of new bear-resistant trash cans in downtown Juneau. Crystal Jackson's design, titled Wild and Clean, won a community contest to decorate 44 new trash cans. Artwork features three black bears eating, playing, and climbing trees, promoting the message, eat fish, not trash. A contest was a partnership between the city and borough of Juneau, Alaska Department of Fish and Game, and Norwegian Cruise Line Holdings. Jackson will receive a $7,000 prize and selected Namie Juneau to receive a $3,000 donation. Wildlife officials say properly securing garbage is one of the best ways to keep bears out of neighborhoods. Renovations underway at two of Juneau's affordable housing complexes, bringing long-awaited upgrades for residents while creating some short-term challenges. Denver-based Steel Properties renovating all 116 apartments at the Coho Park and Chinook apartment complexes after purchasing the properties earlier this year. Month-long renovations include new flooring, cabinets, plumbing, bathrooms, and insulation. Some residents say the improvements are badly needed after years of maintenance issues, including leaks, mold, broken appliances. During construction, tenants are being temporarily relocated to vacant units, hotel rooms, or they can choose a stipend to stay elsewhere. Property managers say about 200 residents will be affected by the project, with renovations at Coho Park expected to wrap up later this year before work begins at Chinook Apartments next spring. Alaskans have until Sunday to register to vote in the state's primary election, which will be held Tuesday, August 18. Voters will choose candidates for governor, Alaska legislature, and Alaska's seats in the U.S. House and Senate. The top four candidates in each race will advance to the November 3rd general election under Alaska's ranked choice voting system. Residents can register to vote or check their registration through the state's My Voter portal. Eligible voters must be U.S. citizens, Alaska residents, and at least 18 years old within 90 days of registering. Absentee ballot applications for the primary due August 8, with early and absentee in-person voting beginning August 16. Now you're up to date with News of the North. I'm Jim Miller.
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1: Juno weather.
7: Mostly cloudy today with areas of showers increasing throughout the afternoon. Our high temperature in the low 60s. We'll see rain diminishing here as we go into this evening. Our low 53 and cloud cover early on Thursday. Then a clearing sky with a high 66. Sunny and warm Friday with a high in the upper 60s. Our next weather update is in less than 30 minutes. This is Juno Media Center meteorologist Dan Holliday.
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1: It's Tori. This Sunday, I'm very excited for this. It's the Juno Symphony's annual wildlife cruise out of Stater Harbor. It's 1:30 to 5. This is going to be incredible. You're going to be on a beautiful Allan Marine catamaran, live music by the Juno Symphony. There's a silent auction. There's going to be snacks and drinks. It's going to be so much fun. I would suggest getting your tickets pretty quickly. You can go to junosymphony.org to do that.

0: 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It's Tori. My friends and I were talking about how, do you have that one chair in your house that nobody actually sits on, but it has a great purpose of holding your bags or packages or mail or things you just don't know where to put, just drop it in that chair. I was starting to think, oh no, of course. And then I thought, oh, wait a minute, I do. I have a dining room table, and I keep one chair in the corner of the dining room because it's an empty space, and I don't like a bunch of chairs around when we're not using it. And sure enough, and there's a bag sitting there. It's to remind me to take to a friend of mine. And I think maybe one person or two people have maybe sat in it at some point, but mainly because it was sitting there and that's where everybody gathers, you know, the dining room and the kitchen where all the food is. Do you have that chair in your house that nobody really sits on, but it sure has a purpose?
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0: Bad Company, right here on KXJ. It's Tori, and if you know me, you know I'm a runner. And I feel like the Juneau Marathon and Half Marathon, the Half Marathon is my vibe. It is around the corner. It's Saturday, July 25th. I know it's getting close, so you're still probably building miles, but you're going to start tapering next week, and that's where it gets so tricky, right? Your body is like, wait, what is happening right now? But the Juneau Marathon and Half Marathon, Saturday, July 25th on Douglas. It's going to be so great. A parking is usually pretty good, and it's an out and back course. By the way, this is a Boston Marathon qualifier. I know this is the real deal. Marathon starts at 7, half marathon starts at 9. It's going to be a good time. You've been training. It's going to be great for you. If you have not signed up, I would do that pretty quickly. You can go to southeastroadrunners.org, and then you can not only sign up and see that race, but all the races that they have going on. So fun.
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0: XJ right here in gorgeous Juneau. Happy Wednesday to you. Today also happens to be National Give Something Away Day. I am all for this. I love clearing out the clutter. I like getting rid of clothes and household things that I'm not using anymore that are still in good condition. My girlfriends and I often, we will give each other things. Like my friend just gave me a jacket. She wore it once, didn't love it. It's in great condition. She thought I would, and I do. Thank you for that, Leslie, by the way. And maybe today is your day. Maybe this is your sign. You want to clean out that closet. I'm all for it. I mean, you can go to Alaska Dames, do a little consignment. Maybe just go to Salvation Army and just plain donate. National Give Something Away Day. Yeah, let's do it.
1: Juneau weather.
2: Mostly cloudy today with areas of showers increasing throughout the afternoon. Our high temperature in the low 60s. We'll see rain diminishing here as we go into this evening, our low 53, and cloud cover early on Thursday, then a clearing sky with a high 66, sunny and warm Friday with a high in the upper 60s. Our next weather update is in less than 30 minutes. This is Juneau Media Center meteorologist Dan Holliday.
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2: From the capital city, I'm Jim Miller. Here are the stories we're following this hour. And Monday night's committee of the whole, city leaders told the committee the new city hall or the Burns building renovation delayed and will not allow offices to move out of temporary space by year end as planned. Bids are still being received. Alternates in the bid package total about $1.3 million for items such as flooring, ceiling work, and mechanical controls.
3: I have to admit, I was hoping to have more information for you at this meeting. We are waiting for bids to come in on the Burns building renovations. You see in your memo the budget that was included in the bid. That budget includes a list of alternates at $1.3 million. Those alternates are flooring upgrades, ceiling replacements, paint, restroom, doors, and mechanical system control upgrades.
2: That was City Manager Katie Kester. The city signed a six-month lease extension for its interim space at Marine View, and staff warned that these lease costs and schedule slippage could draw on project contingency. Officials said they may request additional funding or transfer from the lands fund if needed, and will update the assembly when bid results are finalized and a construction award is required. The assembly also moved forward with two parallel paths to dispose of current City Hall at 155 Heritage Way after extended discussion about public value and fiscal needs. Members voted to advance an ordinance for a sealed competitive bid sale with a $2.5 million minimum, and also directed staff to prepare a negotiated sale ordinance for consideration with the Sea Alaska Heritage Institute's $1.5 million proposal. Supporters cited community and year-round benefits from a cultural use, while others pushed to test market interest through bids.
4: This is a tricky one, you know, because not everything can be quantified, you know, so I weigh the value of having a known entity being in this space. So I see the quandary, you know, do we open it up for a bid and go with the highest bidder, or see what it is and then scale back to an entity that's going to provide year-round benefit and additional benefit to the community as far as sharing of resources.
2: Twin Approach schedules both options for the same public hearing timeline so the assembly can weigh competitive offers against a negotiated community proposal. A local artist's work will soon be featured on dozens of new bear-resistant trash cans in downtown Juneau. Crystal Jackson's design, titled Wild and Clean, won a community contest to decorate 44 new trash cans. Artwork features three black bears eating, playing, and climbing trees, promoting the message, eat fish, not trash. A contest was a partnership between the city and borough of Juneau, Alaska Department of Fish and Game, and Norwegian Cruise Line Holdings. Jackson will receive a $7,000 prize and selected Namie Juneau to receive a $3,000 donation. Wildlife officials say properly securing garbage is one of the best ways to keep bears out of neighborhoods. Renovations underway at two of Juneau's affordable housing complexes, bringing long-awaited upgrades for residents while creating some short-term challenges. Denver-based Steel Properties renovating all 116 apartments at the Coho Park and Chinook apartment complexes after purchasing the properties earlier this year. Month-long renovations include new flooring, cabinets, plumbing, bathrooms, and insulation. Some residents say the improvements are badly needed after years of maintenance issues, including leaks, mold, broken appliances. During construction, tenants are being temporarily relocated to vacant units, hotel rooms, or they can choose a stipend to stay elsewhere. Property managers say about 200 residents will be affected by the project, with renovations at Coho Park expected to wrap up later this year before work begins at Chinook Apartments next spring. Alaskans have until Sunday to register to vote in the state's primary election, which will be held Tuesday, August 18. Voters will choose candidates for governor, Alaska legislature, and Alaska's seats in the U.S. House and Senate. The top four candidates in each race will advance to the November 3rd general election under Alaska's ranked choice voting system. Residents can register to vote or check their registration through the state's My Voter portal. Eligible voters must be U.S. citizens, Alaska residents, and at least 18 years old within 90 days of registering. Absentee ballot applications for the primary due August 8, with early and absentee in-person voting beginning August 16. Now you're up to date with News of the North. I'm Jim Miller.
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1: Juno weather.
7: Showers winding down overnight will stay dry for Thursday and Friday. A chance of a few showers early, then cloudy skies overnight. We drop down in the low to mid 50s. Partial sunshine, high near 65 on Thursday. Friday, right back to sun. A high will be into the upper 60s. And then cloudy skies Saturday, mid 60s. Our next weather update in less than 30 minutes. This is Juno Media Center meteorologist Sally Russell.
8: 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And if you need a charter within Southeast Alaska or beyond, give us a call at 907-789-3331. We are Alaska Seaplanes, flying at a higher standard.
9: New report says hundreds of rural hospitals are in danger of closing because they can no longer afford to stay open.
10: Cuts to Medicaid could leave more than 8.5 million people uninsured and force even more rural hospitals to close.
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93.3 KXJ in beautiful Juneau. Foo Fighters, it's Tori on your Wednesday, midway through the week already. Midway through the month. Oh, can we slow that down? I want to keep the July and summer vibes going. And also, you know how you Google something? Well, they have looked up what has been Googled the most since the beginning of the year to now. And the top two words, they oddly go kind of together. And I was really surprised. Maybe you will be too. That's next. Here's Led Zeppelin.

0: 93.3 KXJ. It's Tori. What's the last thing you Googled? Well, apparently, the two most popular words of Googling and wanting to know the definition since the beginning of this year to today, the number one is gaslighting, and the number two is love. Isn't that crazy? They are the most Googled of wanting to know the definition. Gaslighting, you know, that little psychological manipulation kind of a situation. But I was curious, like, what does the dictionary actually say about love? So I looked it up and it says, love is a complex emotion characterized by deep affection, attachment, and devotion, encompassing both a feeling and an active choice to prioritize another's well-being. Oh, I just love that. Yeah, that pretty much sums it up. Sums up how I feel about my black lab, Hank.
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2: Lower 48 liberals want Alaska's Senate seat, so they're lying about Dan Sullivan. Here's the truth. Dan Sullivan served for 30 years in the Marines. Senator Sullivan champions Alaska's service members and veterans. Mary Peltola? She voted against a pay raise for our troops, against Alaska's military funding at the direction of Lower 48 liberals. Then she sold out and became a D.C. lobbyist. Here's Dan Sullivan.
3: I was honored to serve 30 years as a Marine Corps infantry officer. I learned that real leadership is about service, sacrifice, and fighting for something bigger than yourself. That's how I approach being Alaska's senator. Others sell out, become DC lobbyists, and take orders from the lower 48 liberals. I work for Alaska. It was an honor to serve our country in uniform, and it's an honor to fight for Alaska in the U.S. Senate.
4: I'm Dan Sullivan. I'm running for the U.S. Senate, and I approve this message.
2: Paid for by Alaskans for Dan Sullivan.
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1: It's Tori, very excited because the Salmon Derby is around the corner, August 6th, 7th, and 8th. It is coming up, and it's the 80th, Golden North Salmon Derby. Oh, this is so exciting. The Salmon Derby is always near and dear to my heart. I come from a family of fishermen, my granddad and my uncle especially, but my granddad won a Salmon Derby just shy of his 90th birthday. Yeah, this was in Coeur d'Alene, Idaho. And so I love a Salmon Derby. I love the fun, friendly competition. Maybe not always fun because, you know, you're competitive. That's okay. It's going to be a great time. August 6th, 7th, and 8th. Can't wait.
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0: 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Oh, your rock variety right here. 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
2: Showers winding down overnight will stay dry for Thursday and Friday. A chance of a few showers early, then cloudy skies overnight. We drop down in the low to mid 50s. Partial sunshine, high near 65 on Thursday. Friday, right back to sun. A high will be into the upper 60s. And then cloudy skies Saturday, mid 60s. Our next weather update in less than 30 minutes. 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
1: It's Tori. This Sunday, I'm very excited for this. It's the Juno Symphony's annual wildlife cruise out of Stater Harbor. It's 1:30 to 5. This is going to be incredible. You're going to be on a beautiful Allan Marine catamaran, live music by the Juno Symphony. There's a silent auction. There's going to be snacks and drinks. It's going to be so much fun. I would suggest getting your tickets pretty quickly. You can go to junosymphony.org to do that.

0: 93.3 KXJ. It's Tori. My friends and I were talking about how, do you have that one chair in your house that nobody actually sits on, but it has a great purpose of holding your bags or packages or mail or things you just don't know where to put, just drop it in that chair. I was starting to think, oh no, of course. And then I thought, oh, wait a minute, I do. I have a dining room table, and I keep one chair in the corner of the dining room because it's an empty space and I don't like a bunch of chairs around when we're not using it. And sure enough, and there's a bag sitting there. It's to remind me to take to a friend of mine. And I think maybe one person or two people have maybe sat in it at some point, but mainly because it was sitting there and that's where everybody gathers, you know, the dining room and the kitchen where all the food is. Do you have that chair in your house that nobody really sits on, but it sure has a purpose?
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2: Showers winding down overnight will stay dry for Thursday and Friday. A chance of a few showers early, then cloudy skies overnight. We drop down in the low to mid 50s. Partial sunshine, high near 65 on Thursday. Friday, right back to sun. A high will be into the upper 60s. And then cloudy skies Saturday, mid 60s. Our next weather update in less than 30 minutes. 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
1: It's Tori, and you know, if you know me, you know I'm a runner. And I feel like the Juno Marathon and Half Marathon, the Half Marathon is my vibe. It is around the corner. It's Saturday, July 25th. I know it's getting close, so you're still probably building miles, but you're going to start tapering next week, and that's where it gets so tricky, right? Your body is like, wait, what is happening right now? But the Juno Marathon and Half Marathon, Saturday, July 25th on Douglas. It's going to be so great. Parking is usually pretty good, and it's an out and back course. By the way, this is a Boston Marathon qualifier. I know this is the real deal. Marathon starts at 7, Half Marathon starts at 9. It's going to be a good time. You've been training. It's going to be great for you. If you have not signed up, I would do that pretty quickly. You can go to southeastroadrunners.org, and then you can not only sign up and see that race, but all the races that they have going on. So fun.
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5: From the U.S. Army Corps of Engineers, here is Ryan Newland and Daryl Downing.
6: We at the U.S. Army Corps of Engineers are pleased to share that Phase 2 temporary flood barrier system is nearly complete. Phase 2 protects from Back Loop Bridge south to the outlet of the Mendenhall River and protects everything not previously protected by Phase 1. Been a pleasure working with all of the agencies, CBJ, and property owners. And although we're almost complete, it's important to not let down your guard.
7: As we move closer to the flood, I'd like to remind everyone to make sure that they update their family's emergency preparedness plan. Also, during the flood, emergency responders are out there for your protection. Please make sure that you're listening to them and then any emergency announcements that are broadcast.
5: The danger doesn't end when the water recedes. 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

0: KXJ right here in gorgeous Juneau. Happy Wednesday to you. Today also happens to be National Give Something Away Day. I am all for this. I love clearing out the clutter. I like getting rid of clothes and household things that I'm not using anymore that are still in good condition. My girlfriends and I often, we will give each other things. Like my friend just gave me a jacket. She wore it once, didn't love it. It's in great condition. She thought I would, and I do. Thank you for that, Leslie, by the way. And maybe today is your day. Maybe this is your sign. You want to clean out that closet. I'm all for it. I mean, you can go to Alaska Dames, do a little consignment. Maybe just go to Salvation Army and just plain donate. National Give Something Away Day. Yeah, let's do it.
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2: Showers winding down overnight will stay dry for Thursday and Friday. A chance of a few showers early, then cloudy skies overnight. We drop down in the low to mid 50s. Partial sunshine, high near 65 on Thursday. Friday, right back to sun. A high will be into the upper 60s. And then cloudy skies Saturday, mid 60s. Our next weather update in less than 30 minutes. 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

Well, I think Metallica has finally wrapped up that M72 tour. They do have like 24 dates at the Sphere coming up this fall, but as far as the M72 tour is concerned. Hey, it's Greg Stone. We're going to Tennessee in just a few moments. Right now, it's Stevie Ray.

When the nights get long, the riffs get louder. Juno cranks it on KXJ. Juno's Rock Variety.

0: Priest on the Greg Stone Show. And that's right, you got another thing coming, ladies and gentlemen, as we travel to Tennessee to meet this dude in the neighborhood.
1: Oh, who are the people in your neighborhood? The people that you meet each day.
0: Come on, dude, put some clothes on. 26-year-old man in Tennessee arrested after he allegedly broke into a Walmart last Thursday night. A few employees were still there, and they heard the guy smash his way in and then go on a rampage, damaging merchandise. And that's when they called police. When the cops showed up, they found the man naked, laying on a pallet of dog food. When the man saw the cops, he bolted for the clothing section, maybe to grab some skivvies. The guy was cuffed and charged with disorderly conduct, public intoxication, vandalism, aggravated criminal trespass, and a few other things. Like assault with a deadly weapon. Put that thing back in your pants, buddy.
2: Juno weather.
3: Showers winding down overnight will stay dry for Thursday and Friday. A chance of a few showers early, then cloudy skies overnight. We drop down in the low to mid-50s. Partial sunshine, high near 65 on Thursday. Friday, right back to sun. A high will be into the upper 60s. And then cloudy skies Saturday, mid-60s. Our next weather update in less than 30 minutes. 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

0: Due to the 4th of July and the World Cup, the 4th of July special this year, 250th anniversary of the United States, Creedence is back in the charts. That's crazy. That's right. Fortunate Son, I think, is in the top 20. See, write a good song and it'll last forever. Cha-ching. Hey, we'll get back to the rock here in just a few moments. Some music still on the way from the Chili Peppers and Van Halen.
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0: Van Halen on your hump day. You're listening to the Greg Stone Show, and we'll be back tomorrow as we inch our way towards your weekend. That's right, folks. Same stony time, same stony place. And as always, thanks for having us in your speakers.
1: This is not headline news. Taco Bell is being investigated for its potential role in a food poisoning outbreak that sickened thousands. The investigation was launched after a tip was called in by Chipotle. A survey of Canadians finds that they think they're superior to the U.S. Meanwhile, a survey of Americans found they don't think about Canada at all. Netflix is doing a game show based on Monopoly. It'll be the first game show with no winners because everybody gets bored and quits. Spain beat France at the Cowboys' home stadium to advance to the World Cup final. It was a rare chance for Dallas locals to observe a playoff win. And Colonel Sanders' Kentucky home is on the market. It's your chance to own ground zero for congestive heart failure. This is not headline news.
2: Juno weather.
3: Showers winding down overnight will stay dry for Thursday and Friday. A chance of a few showers early, then cloudy skies overnight. We drop down in the low to mid-50s. Partial sunshine, high near 65 on Thursday. Friday, right back to sun. A high will be into the upper 60s. And then cloudy skies Saturday, mid-60s. Our next weather update in less than 30 minutes. This is Juno Media Center meteorologist Sally Russell.
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0: Joe Walsh spent a few years in Colorado, wrote more than a few great songs when he was there, including that one. It's Tim Jeffries. Well, the World Cup final is set. Argentina scored twice in the closing minutes in a thrilling victory over England to advance the World Cup finals. Kind of felt sorry for Mick Jagger. He was there. They'll face Spain, who advanced yesterday when they defeated France. So the final is going to be on Sunday, July 19th, in New Jersey at 3 o'clock Eastern time. By the way, Fox is going all out. A four-hour pregame for a 90-minute soccer match.
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2: Showers winding down overnight will stay dry for Thursday and Friday. A chance of a few showers early, then cloudy skies overnight. We drop down in the low to mid-50s. Partial sunshine, high near 65 on Thursday. Friday, right back to sun. A high will be into the upper 60s. And then cloudy skies Saturday, mid-60s. Our next weather update in less than 30 minutes. 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

0: Steve Miller. Story of Billy Joe and Bobby Sue. You know, we never really find out what really happens to them. They slip away. Maybe they move to Costa Rica. I'm Tim Jeffries. I got Boston and AC/DC on the way.
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0: 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Power Up World Tour continues. Our next big show is going to be Empower Field at Mile High, home of the Broncos. And AC/DC is going to be rocking that place July 28th. I'm sure the fans there are excited. We got Pink Floyd kicking off another long set. We'll get to those guys next.
1: Juno weather.
2: Showers winding down overnight will stay dry for Thursday and Friday. A chance of a few showers early, then cloudy skies overnight. We drop down in the low to mid 50s. Partial sunshine, high near 65 on Thursday. Friday, right back to sun. A high will be into the upper 60s. And then cloudy skies Saturday, mid 60s. Our next weather update in less than 30 minutes. 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

0: from Mr. Floyd. 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

0: Here's the police with Tim Jeffries. A 76-year-old Florida woman received her new license plate in the mail and got a bit of a surprise when she saw the letter and number combination. SQZ A55. Now, when you read it like that, it doesn't seem like much, but when you look at it, you could also say squeeze ass, A55 ass. Delostrato said her first impulse was to demand a new plate, but her sons and friends encouraged her to keep it. And now the owner of the license plate has quickly become the talk of her retirement community. Ah, here comes old squeeze ass.
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2: Showers winding down overnight will stay dry for Thursday and Friday. A chance of a few showers early, then cloudy skies overnight. We drop down in the low to mid-50s. Partial sunshine, high near 65 on Thursday. Friday, right back to sun. A high will be into the upper 60s. And then cloudy skies Saturday, mid-60s. Our next weather update in less than 30 minutes. 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

0: Rolling Stones, and again, Mick Jagger was at the England match today. England lost to Argentina in the World Cup. Mick's got a house in the Upper West Side. And of course, the match is being played in New Jersey, where the finals are going to be held on Sunday. I'm Tim Jeffries. I'm going to get some Guns N' Roses on just a bit. Stand by.
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0: 1983 is when Kiss got rid of the makeup and released their Lick It Up album. They're trying to kind of rejuvenate their career, match the changing glam metal era. They kept the makeup off until their 1996 reunion tour and kept wearing it right up until the end. It's Tim Jefferies, and that's all I have on makeup. I do have the Foo Fighters, though. They're on the way next.
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2: Showers winding down overnight will stay dry for Thursday and Friday. A chance of a few showers early, then cloudy skies overnight. We drop down in the low to mid 50s. Partial sunshine, high near 65 on Thursday. Friday, right back to sun. A high will be into the upper 60s. And then cloudy skies Saturday, mid 60s. Our next weather update in less than 30 minutes. 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

0: Rush. Next stop of the 50-something tour, 4 shows in Chicago. And it's Tim Jeffries. Hey, a Houston woman says she's done practicing pole dancing at home after a mishap led to 2 apartments being flooded. I know I saw the headline and thought, how does that happen? Asha Gilbert was, of course, filming her pole dancing routine on July 6th at her West Houston apartment when the pole came loose from the ceiling and struck one of those fire sprinklers. We've all worked in buildings or maybe apartments where they have the fire suppression units. Always wondered what happens if one of those things go off. Well, now you can see it. The video showing the water spraying out of the sprinkler flooded Gilbert's apartment and her neighbors. I hope she has renter's insurance.
1: Juno weather.
2: Showers winding down overnight will stay dry for Thursday and Friday. A chance of a few showers early, then cloudy skies overnight. We drop down in the low to mid 50s. Partial sunshine, high near 65 on Thursday. Friday, right back to sun. A high will be into the upper 60s. And then cloudy skies Saturday, mid 60s. Our next weather update in less than 30 minutes. This is Juno Media Center meteorologist Sally Russell.
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0: I love the nightlife, too. One of the reasons I'm here with you. Tim Jeffries, good to be along as we kick things off with another long set. Little Aerosmith to do that next.
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0: Def Leppard with a title track from that great album, Animal. Do you know that Def Leppard did not have a hit in their native England until that album, Animal, came out? In fact, they were largely ignored, but that was the first song that broke through in the UK and earned them their first appearance on the famed TV show Top of the Pops. Standing by, Phil Collins. He knows the thing about being on Top of the Pops. He's coming up next.
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2: Showers winding down overnight will stay dry for Thursday and Friday. A chance of a few showers early, then cloudy skies overnight. We drop down in the low to mid 50s. Partial sunshine, high near 65 on Thursday. Friday, right back to sun. A high will be into the upper 60s. And then cloudy skies Saturday, mid 60s. Our next weather update in less than 30 minutes. This is Juno Media Center meteorologist Sally Russell.
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man do? It's Bob Seger. It's Jim Jeffries. Been really enjoying watching World Cup soccer. All these people from all over the world come to the United States and their passion for the game. In Peru, the national identity registration has registered 468 newborns with the name Haaland, named after Erling Haaland, the Norwegian footballer superstar. Why would someone in Peru name their child after a Norwegian footballer? Well, because

0: He was the key for them beating Brazil, okay? But he's not the only soccer star on the registry. 3,402 Peruvians have called their child Messi. Cristiano Ronaldo has 1,185 namesakes. And even Lamine Yamal, Spain's young prodigy, has already prompted 1,241 Peruvians to adopt his surname as a first name.
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2: Showers winding down overnight will stay dry for Thursday and Friday. A chance of a few showers early, then cloudy skies overnight. We drop down in the low to mid-50s. Partial sunshine, high near 65 on Thursday. Friday, right back to sun. A high will be into the upper 60s. And then cloudy skies Saturday, mid-60s. Our next weather update in less than 30 minutes. 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

0: Doobie Brothers getting ready to hit the road next month. First show is August 6th. Washington. It's a great double bill with Santana, co-headlining with Carlos Santana. It's Tim Jeffries, and let's kick off another long set. John Mellencamp, Led Zeppelin together. That sounds good. They're coming up next.
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0: It's Mighty Led Zeppelin, Over the Hills and Far Away, and it's Tim Jeffries. Been spending some time with the documentary that came out last year about Led Zeppelin, Becoming Led Zeppelin, now streaming on Netflix. I got to be honest, though, I turned on the subtitles. It's like sometimes it's kind of hard to really distinguish what they're saying. Their Cockney accents can kind of take over once in a while, especially Jimmy Page. Once you turn on the subtitles, go, well, this is really quite interesting what they're saying now that I actually understand it. Ozzy's another one of those guys that occasionally the subtitles would work a little better than trying to hear Ozzy and trying to figure out what he's saying. Ozzy's on the way next. I'll be back tomorrow. Hope you can join me then. Have a great night.
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2: Showers winding down overnight will stay dry for Thursday and Friday. A chance of a few showers early, then cloudy skies overnight. We drop down in the low to mid 50s. Partial sunshine, high near 65 on Thursday. Friday, right back to sun. A high will be into the upper 60s. And then cloudy skies Saturday, mid 60s. Our next weather update in less than 30 minutes. 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
1: All in all, the weather stays pretty dry all the way through the weekend. Mainly cloudy sky through the early morning. Will drop down in the low to mid 50s. Later on today, partly sunny, high near 65. Tonight, mainly clear and overnight low near 50. Friday, sunshine, a high into the upper 60s. We're close to 65 on Saturday. And then Sunday, lots of sun, a high mid 60s. Our next weather update in less than 30 minutes. This is Juno Media Center meteorologist Sally Russell.
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1: All in all, the weather stays pretty dry all the way through the weekend. Mainly cloudy sky through the early morning. Will drop down in the low to mid 50s. Later on today, partly sunny, high near 65. Tonight, mainly clear and overnight low near 50. Friday, sunshine, a high into the upper 60s. We're close to 65 on Saturday. And then Sunday, lots of sun, a high mid 60s. Our next weather update in less than 30 minutes. 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
1: All in all, the weather stays pretty dry all the way through the weekend. Mainly cloudy sky through the early morning. Will drop down in the low to mid 50s. Later on today, partly sunny, high near 65. Tonight, mainly clear and overnight low near 50. Friday, sunshine, a high into the upper 60s. We're close to 65 on Saturday. And then Sunday, lots of sun, a high mid 60s. Our next weather update in less than 30 minutes. This is Juno Media Center meteorologist Sally Russell.
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1: All in all, the weather stays pretty dry all the way through the weekend. Mainly cloudy sky through the early morning. Will drop down in the low to mid 50s. Later on today, partly sunny, high near 65. Tonight, mainly clear and overnight low near 50. Friday, sunshine, a high into the upper 60s. We're close to 65 on Saturday. And then Sunday, lots of sun, a high mid 60s. Our next weather update in less than 30 minutes. This is Juno Media Center meteorologist Sally Russell.
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1: All in all, the weather stays pretty dry all the way through the weekend. Mainly cloudy sky through the early morning. Will drop down in the low to mid 50s. Later on today, partly sunny, high near 65. Tonight, mainly clear and overnight low near 50. Friday, sunshine, a high into the upper 60s. We're close to 65 on Saturday. And then Sunday, lots of sun, a high mid 60s. Our next weather update in less than 30 minutes. This is Juno Media Center meteorologist Sally Russell.
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1: All in all, the weather stays pretty dry all the way through the weekend. Mainly cloudy sky through the early morning will drop down in the low to mid 50s. Later on today, partly sunny, high near 65. Tonight, mainly clear and overnight low near 50. Friday, sunshine, a high into the upper 60s. We're close to 65 on Saturday, and then Sunday, lots of sun, a high mid 60s. Our next weather update in less than 30 minutes. 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
1: All in all, the weather stays pretty dry all the way through the weekend. Mainly cloudy sky through the early morning. Will drop down in the low to mid 50s. Later on today, partly sunny, high near 65. Tonight, mainly clear and overnight low near 50. Friday, sunshine, a high into the upper 60s. We're close to 65 on Saturday. And then Sunday, lots of sun, a high mid 60s. Our next weather update in less than 30 minutes. This is Juno Media Center meteorologist Sally Russell.
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1: All in all, the weather stays pretty dry all the way through the weekend. Mainly cloudy sky through the early morning. Will drop down in the low to mid 50s. Later on today, partly sunny, high near 65. Tonight, mainly clear and overnight low near 50. Friday, sunshine, a high into the upper 60s. We're close to 65 on Saturday. And then Sunday, lots of sun, a high mid 60s. Our next weather update in less than 30 minutes. This is Juno Media Center meteorologist Sally Russell.
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0: 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We're close to 65 on Saturday, and then Sunday, lots of sun, a high mid-60s. Our next weather update in less than 30 minutes. 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

I woke last night to the sound of thunder. How far off, I sat and wondered. Started humming a song from 1962. Ain't it funny how the night moves? 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Strange how the night moves.

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0: Juno weather.
1: All in all, the weather stays pretty dry all the way through the weekend. Mainly cloudy sky through the early morning. Will drop down in the low to mid 50s. Later on today, partly sunny, high near 65. Tonight, mainly clear and overnight low near 50. Friday, sunshine, a high into the upper 60s. We're close to 65 on Saturday. And then Sunday, lots of sun, a high mid 60s. Our next weather update in less than 30 minutes. 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
1: All in all, the weather stays pretty dry all the way through the weekend. Mainly cloudy sky through the early morning. Will drop down in the low to mid 50s. Later on today, partly sunny, high near 65. Tonight, mainly clear and overnight low near 50. Friday, sunshine, a high into the upper 60s. We're close to 65 on Saturday. And then Sunday, lots of sun, a high mid 60s. Our next weather update in less than 30 minutes. 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
2: From the capital city, I'm Grace Dumas, and here are the stories we're following this hour. Alaska health officials say three cases of cyclospora have been reported in the state since May, but it's too early to determine whether they're connected to the larger national outbreak. Two of the Alaska cases involved international travel. You may have seen information about this illness online, as it can cause some unpleasant gastrointestinal symptoms. The Centers for Disease Control and Prevention has reported more than 1,600 cases nationwide since May, with about 400 linked to the outbreak. The illness is spread through contaminated food or water, and investigators have not yet identified the source. The illness cannot be spread from person to person. State epidemiologists are reminding Alaskans to thoroughly wash all fruits and vegetables, including produce labeled as pre-washed. Symptoms can include prolonged watery diarrhea, stomach pain, vomiting, and low fever. Health officials say anyone with persistent symptoms should seek medical care, as the illness is treatable with antibiotics. Alaska lawmakers remain divided as a special session continues over a proposed tax break for the Alaska LNG project. Supporters and critics discuss the legislation. Both sides agree changes to the project's property tax structure are needed to help secure financing, but they disagree on what conditions should be attached.
3: We have all been working on the issues and working with the lawyers and working on each other, sometimes working each other over.
2: Some lawmakers want worker protections, deadlines, and additional tax provisions to ensure the state benefits if the project succeeds. Others argue the bill should focus only on improving the project's financial viability and avoid measures they say could discourage investment. The conference committee is expected to continue work on the bill, with lawmakers tentatively planning a vote later this week. Lawmakers are weighing not only tax incentives for the proposed Alaska LNG project, but also the possibility of future state investment to maintain Alaska's ownership stake in the project. Under the current agreement with developer Glenfarne, the state has the option to preserve a 25% ownership share by investing when the project reaches its final investment decision. State officials estimate that maintaining that share could require roughly $4.4 billion over multiple phases of the project, though the final amount will depend on construction costs and financing. Supporters say maintaining the state's ownership could generate significant long-term returns if the project is completed successfully, with Department of Revenue estimates projecting more than $21 billion in potential revenue over several decades. However, lawmakers have also raised concerns that cost overruns could require additional state investment and increase financial risk. The first opportunity for the state to invest could come later this year if the pipeline portion of the project reaches its final investment decision. Legislators continue debating the project's financial risks and potential benefits as discussions over related tax legislation move forward during the special session. The University of Alaska Southeast is launching new Indigenous-centered courses this fall as part of its Integrative Behavioral Health Program. Dr. Sarah Nico and Dr. Wendy Todd described two courses that emphasize Indigenous ways of knowing, health, and healing. One, of course, titled Our Way of Life, will heal people. This will be listed in the UAS course catalog and is being offered alongside a class expanding Indigenous scientists.
4: It's a very holistic way of understanding health and healing. And in my medical education, I realized pretty quickly when I started practicing medicine that there was a gap in understanding, especially Indigenous worldviews and the impacts of historical and intergenerational trauma. And so not that these classes or this program is trying to replace any Western, you know, education or theory. It really does kind of come alongside, and it also deepens and, I would say, broadens our understanding of health and healing.
2: The curriculum, funded in partnership with Gold Belt, is Indigenous-led and designed to complement Western medical approaches by centering cultural knowledge, language, and relational views of health.
5: It's not just a Western structure of checking a box of what health means in one arena, but across culture. And that allows people to come as their whole self into a medical setting, into a behavioral health setting.
2: The program aims to offer a certificate or occupational endorsement composed of material the community's cultural specialists and healers approve. Lessons will blend botany, ecology, and cultural practices such as traditional harvesting. Classes will be available for dual enrollment high school students and through UAS registration.
4: If you're Indigenous, it's just a way for you to see your knowledge lifted up. Like, this has been practiced for centuries and it works. So let's lift it up and learn together to help each other heal.
2: We are up to date with News of the North. I'm Grace Dumas.
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1: Juno weather.
7: We have one system moving out that will leave us with a partly sunny sky today. Temperatures approaching 60 by noontime, 66 a little later on this afternoon. The wind will turn northwesterly by this evening, clear overnight, low near 50, and then sunny and dry for Friday with a high warming to 70. We'll be back in the mid-60s on Saturday. Our next weather update in less than 30 minutes. This is Juno Media Center meteorologist Ann Holliday.
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12: 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I even have a couple airplanes that we insure around the state. I think it's important for insurance purposes to have a local agent because when you have a claim, you need somebody local you can talk to. Otherwise, you're talking oftentimes to a claims agent that's outside the state. They're not here to serve you. Your agent is. And having a local agent that can help you through the claims process can really help you with a lot of heartache avoidance later. Also, you know, we give to our local community. I help coach football. I give to the football and basketball and wrestling clubs and the swim club. And having a local agent helps you. It helps the community. And it really helps you maximize what you're getting back from your insurance company. So, yeah, look local first.
11: Go shopping with the folks in Juno that you know in Juno. Look local first.
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love the fact that we had a real-life Seinfeld go on with Ass Man Plates. Remember that proctologist? Actually, it was the noodle episode, the Fusilli Jerry episode. Well, it happened in real life. A woman in Florida got squeeze-ass license plates that she didn't order. And all her friends are telling, you know, I don't get upset. You'll be the talk of the town.

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2: From the U.S. Army Corps of Engineers, here is Ryan Newland and Daryl Downing.
3: We at the U.S. Army Corps of Engineers are pleased to share that Phase 2 temporary flood barrier system is nearly complete. Phase 2 protects from Back Loop Bridge south to the outlet of the Mendenhall River and protects everything not previously protected by Phase 1. It's been a pleasure working with all of the agencies, CBJ, and property owners. And although we're almost complete, it's important to not let down your guard.
4: As we move closer to the flood, I'd like to remind everyone to make sure that they update their family's emergency preparedness plan. Also, during the flood, emergency responders are out there for your protection. Please make sure that you're listening to them and then any emergency announcements that are broadcast.
2: The danger doesn't end when the water recedes. 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

0: Here is about as relevant as a Foghat concert. 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
3: New report says hundreds of rural hospitals are in danger of closing because they can no longer afford to stay open.
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0: 93.3 KXJ, Juno's Rock Friday. 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Listen to Queens of the Stone Age new single, Easy Street. Those guys rock. Kiss reveals details for Ace Frehley tribute. And we talked about this yesterday, Phil Collins' face value expanded for 45th anniversary reissue.
1: Juno weather. We have one system moving out that will leave us with a partly sunny sky today. Temperatures approaching 60 by noontime, 66 a little later on this afternoon. The wind will turn northwesterly by this evening. Clear overnight, shallow near 50, and then sunny and dry for Friday with a high warming to 70. We'll be back in the mid-60s on Saturday. Our next weather update in less than 30 minutes. This is Juno Media Center meteorologist Dan Holliday.
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2: From the capital city, I'm Grace Dumas, and here are the stories we're following this hour. Alaska health officials say three cases of cyclospora have been reported in the state since May, but it's too early to determine whether they're connected to the larger national outbreak. Two of the Alaska cases involved international travel. You may have seen information about this illness online, as it can cause some unpleasant gastrointestinal symptoms. The Centers for Disease Control and Prevention has reported more than 1,600 cases nationwide since May, with about 400 linked to the outbreak. The illness is spread through contaminated food or water, and investigators have not yet identified the source. The illness cannot be spread from person to person. State epidemiologists are reminding Alaskans to thoroughly wash all fruits and vegetables, including produce labeled as pre-washed. Symptoms can include prolonged watery diarrhea, stomach pain, vomiting, and low fever. Health officials say anyone with persistent symptoms should seek medical care, as the illness is treatable with antibiotics. Alaska lawmakers remain divided as a special session continues over a proposed tax break for the Alaska LNG project. Supporters and critics discuss the legislation. Both sides agree changes to the project's property tax structure are needed to help secure financing, but they disagree on what conditions should be attached.
3: We have all been working on the issues and working with the lawyers and working on each other, sometimes working each other over.
2: Some lawmakers want worker protections, deadlines, and additional tax provisions to ensure the state benefits if the project succeeds. Others argue the bill should focus only on improving the project's financial viability and avoid measures they say could discourage investment. The conference committee is expected to continue work on the bill, with lawmakers tentatively planning a vote later this week. Lawmakers are weighing not only tax incentives for the proposed Alaska LNG project, but also the possibility of future state investment to maintain Alaska's ownership stake in the project. Under the current agreement with developer Glenfarne, the state has the option to preserve a 25% ownership share by investing when the project reaches its final investment decision. State officials estimate that maintaining that share could require roughly $4.4 billion over multiple phases of the project, though the final amount will depend on construction costs and financing. Supporters say maintaining the state's ownership could generate significant long-term returns if the project is completed successfully, with Department of Revenue estimates projecting more than $21 billion in potential revenue over several decades. However, lawmakers have also raised concerns that cost overruns could require additional state investment and increase financial risk. The first opportunity for the state to invest could come later this year if the pipeline portion of the project reaches its final investment decision. Legislators continue debating the project's financial risks and potential benefits as discussions over related tax legislation move forward during the special session. The University of Alaska Southeast is launching new Indigenous-centered courses this fall as part of its Integrative Behavioral Health Program. Dr. Sarah Nico and Dr. Wendy Todd describe two courses that emphasize Indigenous ways of knowing, health, and healing. One, of course, titled Our Way of Life, will heal people. This will be listed in the UAS course catalog and is being offered alongside a class expanding Indigenous scientists.
4: Very holistic way of understanding health and healing. And in my medical education, I realized pretty quickly when I started practicing medicine that there was a gap in understanding, especially Indigenous worldviews and the impacts of historical and intergenerational trauma. And so not that these classes or this program is trying to replace any Western, you know, education or theory. It really does kind of come alongside, and it also deepens and, I would say, broadens our understanding of health and healing.
2: The curriculum, funded in partnership with Gold Belt, is Indigenous-led and designed to complement Western medical approaches by centering cultural knowledge, language, and relational views of health.
5: It's not just a Western structure of checking a box of what health means in one arena, but across culture. And that allows people to come as their whole self into a medical setting, into a behavioral health setting.
2: The program aims to offer a certificate or occupational endorsement composed of material the community's cultural specialists and healers approve. Lessons will blend botany, ecology, and cultural practices such as traditional harvesting. Classes will be available for dual enrollment high school students and through UAS registration.
4: If you're Indigenous, it's just a way for you to see your knowledge lifted up. Like, this has been practiced for centuries and it works. So let's lift it up and learn together to help each other heal.
2: You're up to date with News of the North. I'm Grace Dumas.
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1: Juno weather.
7: We have one system moving out that will leave us with a partly sunny sky today. Temperatures approaching 60 by noontime, 66 a little later on this afternoon. The wind will turn northwesterly by this evening. Clear overnight, a low near 50, and then sunny and dry for Friday with a high warming to 70. We'll be back in the mid-60s on Saturday. Our next weather update in less than 30 minutes. This is Juno Media Center meteorologist Ann Holliday.
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The Point Counterpoint of Juneau Community Collective on KXJ. This was yesterday. Cops sitting at the new wrestling place parking lot in the valley by the movie theater. And everybody goes, well, and or drive the speed limit. You'll be fine.

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0: 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Today with Juno Corgi, Beach Day, Sandy Beach coming up Sunday, 2 to 3. There was a dozen corgis last year, so we're going to try to double that. Let's get, like, way more corgis. Corgi Courtney is putting this on.
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0: I got to tell you a funny story. I was working in Denver radio. We just put on a rock station company I was working for. And the general manager came from the adult contemporary station, so he didn't know music, right? And so this song was on, "Or Have a Cigar," goes into "Wish You Were Here." And he called me up and said, "I think there's something wrong with the radio station." And I said, "Wait, shh, just a second here." I said, "No, there's not. It's just Pink Floyd, sir."
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0: That's a nice Van Halen song. That was the follow-up to Jump from the 1984 album with All Weight from 93.3 KXJ Juno's Rock Variety. $10,000 Duck Derby is back this summer at Twin Lakes Park in August. And we'll do donuts for ducks. We'll have new locations for you to get your ducks. It'll be grand.
1: Juno weather. We have one system moving out that will leave us with a partly sunny sky today. Temperatures approaching 60 by noontime. 66 a little later on this afternoon. The wind will turn northwesterly by this evening. Clear overnight, a low near 50, and then sunny and dry for Friday with a high warming to 70. We'll be back in the mid-60s on Saturday. Our next weather update in less than 30 minutes. 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
1: Hi, yeah, I'm Emil Mackey. 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I even have a couple airplanes that we insure around the state. I think it's important for insurance purposes to have a local agent because when you have a claim, you need somebody local you can talk to. Otherwise, you're talking oftentimes to a claims agent that's outside the state. They're not here to serve you. Your agent is. And having a local agent that can help you through the claims process can really help you with a lot of heartache avoidance later. Also, you know, we give to our local community. I help coach football. I give to the football and basketball and wrestling clubs and the swim club. And having a local agent helps you. It helps the community. And it really helps you maximize what you're getting back from your insurance company. So, yeah, look local first.
0: Go shopping with the folks in Juneau.
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10: From the capital city, I'm Grace Dumas, and here are the stories we're following this hour.
11: Alaska health officials say three cases of cyclospora have been reported in the state since May, but it's too early to determine whether they're connected to the larger national outbreak. Two of the Alaska cases involved international travel. You may have seen information about this illness online, as it can cause some unpleasant gastrointestinal symptoms. The Centers for Disease Control and Prevention has reported more than 1,600 cases nationwide since May, with about 400 linked to the outbreak. The illness is spread through contaminated food or water, and investigators have not yet identified the source. The illness cannot be spread from person to person. State epidemiologists are reminding Alaskans to thoroughly wash all fruits and vegetables, including produce labeled as pre-washed. Symptoms can include prolonged watery diarrhea, stomach pain, vomiting, and low fever. Health officials say anyone with persistent symptoms should seek medical care, as the illness is treatable with antibiotics. Alaska lawmakers remain divided as a special session continues over a proposed tax break for the Alaska LNG project. Supporters and critics discuss the legislation. Both sides agree changes to the project's property tax structure are needed to help secure financing, but they disagree on what conditions should be attached.
12: We have all been working on the issues and working with the lawyers and working on each other, sometimes working each other over.
11: Some lawmakers want worker protections, deadlines, and additional tax provisions to ensure the state benefits if the project succeeds. Others argue the bill should focus only on improving the project's financial viability and avoid measures they say could discourage investment. The conference committee is expected to continue work on the bill, with lawmakers tentatively planning a vote later this week. Lawmakers are weighing not only tax incentives for the proposed Alaska LNG project, but also the possibility of future state investment to maintain Alaska's ownership stake in the project. Under the current agreement with developer Glenfarne, the state has the option to preserve a 25% ownership share by investing when the project reaches its final investment decision. State officials estimate that maintaining that share could require roughly $4.4 billion over multiple phases of the project, though the final amount will depend on construction costs and financing. Supporters say maintaining the state's ownership could generate significant long-term returns if the project is completed successfully, with Department of Revenue estimates projecting more than $21 billion in potential revenue over several decades. However, lawmakers have also raised concerns that cost overruns could require additional state investment and increase financial risk. The first opportunity for the state to invest could come later this year if the pipeline portion of the project reaches its final investment decision. Legislators continue debating the project's financial risks and potential benefits as discussions over related tax legislation move forward during the special session. The University of Alaska Southeast is launching new Indigenous-centered courses this fall as part of its Integrative Behavioral Health Program. Dr. Sarah Nico and Dr. Wendy Todd described two courses that emphasize Indigenous ways of knowing, health, and healing. One, of course, titled Our Way of Life, will heal people. This will be listed in the UAS course catalog and is being offered alongside a class expanding Indigenous scientists.
13: It's a very holistic way of understanding health and healing. And in my medical education, I realized pretty quickly when I started practicing medicine that there was a gap in understanding, especially Indigenous worldviews and the impacts of historical and intergenerational trauma. And so not that these classes or this program is trying to replace any Western, you know, education or theory. It really does kind of come alongside, and it also deepens and, I would say, broadens our understanding of health and healing.
11: The curriculum, funded in partnership with Goldbelt, is Indigenous-led and designed to complement Western medical approaches by centering cultural knowledge, language, and relational views of health.
14: It's not just a Western structure of checking a box of what health means in one arena, but across culture. And that allows people to come as their whole self into a medical setting, into a behavioral health setting.
11: The program aims to offer a certificate or occupational endorsement composed of material the community's cultural specialists and healers approve. Lessons will blend botany, ecology, and cultural practices such as traditional harvesting. Classes will be available for dual enrollment high school students and through UAS registration.
13: If you're Indigenous, it's just a way for you to see your knowledge lifted up. Like, this has been practiced for centuries and it works. So let's lift it up and learn together to help each other heal.
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9: Juno weather.
15: We have one system moving out that will leave us with a partly sunny sky today. Temperatures approaching 60 by noontime, 66 a little later on this afternoon. The wind will turn northwesterly by this evening, clear overnight, low near 50, and then sunny and dry for Friday with a high warming to 70. We'll be back in the mid-60s on Saturday. Our next weather update in less than 30 minutes. This is Juno Media Center meteorologist Dan Holliday.
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0: From the U.S. Army Corps of Engineers, here is Ryan Newland and Daryl Downing.
16: We at the U.S. Army Corps of Engineers are pleased to share that Phase 2 temporary flood barrier system is nearly complete. Phase 2 protects from Backloop Bridge south to the outlet of the Mendenhall River and protects everything not previously protected by Phase 1. It's been a pleasure working with all of the agencies, CBJ, and property owners. And although we're almost complete, it's important to not let down your guard.
17: As we move closer to the flood, I'd like to remind everyone to make sure that they update their family's emergency preparedness plan. Also, during the flood, emergency responders are out there for your protection. Please make sure that you're listening to them and then any emergency announcements that are broadcast.
0: The danger doesn't end when the water recedes. For a complete list of our resources, visit our website and sign up for alerts at juno.org.
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0: Rock and roll has an elephant's memory it never forgets. Seeger, David Bowie's Changes ahead of that. Strawberry Fest 2026 is looking for vendors in live music. Valerie will be able to hook you up August 15th and 16th. Love to see new faces. And let's party for Strawberry Fest 2026.
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0: The Ornery People of Juneau Community Collective, our Facebook community page. Somebody said, it's KXJ, somebody said, in about the last hour, up to 11 jet skis flew along Admiralty to West Shelter and back again. I'm curious if they disturbed whales and whale watchers with their high speeds. You kids get off my lawn. Are the jet skis subject to speeds and distances? These kind of things just get people just going with their snide remarks. I love it. You don't think big whale watching boats disrupt the whales? Leave the whales alone, people.
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1: 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Yeah.

0: Journey KXJ, flying you to Taku. 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
1: Juno weather. We have one system moving out that will leave us with a partly sunny sky today. Temperatures approaching 60 by noontime, 66 a little later on this afternoon. The wind will turn northwesterly by this evening. Clear overnight, a low near 50, and then sunny and dry for Friday with a high warming to 70. We'll be back in the mid-60s on Saturday. Our next weather update in less than 30 minutes. This is Juno Media Center meteorologist Dan Holliday.
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2: From the capital city, I'm Jim Miller. Here are the stories we're following this hour. Proposal to require public testimony at all Juneau Assembly Committee meetings failed to advance Monday night after a 4-4 vote. Assembly member Nato Brooks introduced the idea, saying residents should have more opportunities to provide input during the early stages of policy discussions. The proposal would have made public comment the default at committee meetings unless otherwise noted.
3: I feel like the community would really benefit and has a strong desire to be able to give public testimony at meetings like finance and even committee of the whole.
2: Several assembly members opposed the change, citing concerns that limited meeting times could leave less time to complete committee business. Others suggested expanding public testimony on a case-by-case basis rather than making it mandatory. Juneau police asking for the public's help after a pickup truck went into the water at Douglas Harbor early yesterday morning. Police were spotted just before 2 a.m. to the parking area near Civico Road and found the maroon Chevy Silverado submerged in the harbor. The vehicle was recovered. No one found inside. The Coast Guard also assisting with the response. Investigators say the driver reportedly left the scene before emergency crews arrived after being picked up by an unknown person and taken to downtown Juneau. Anyone with information about the incident asked to contact Juneau police or submit an anonymous tip through Juneau Crime Line. University of Alaska Southeast launching new Indigenous-centered courses this fall as part of its integrative behavioral health program. University leaders made that announcement on KINY's Capital Chat. Dr. Sarah Nico and Dr. Wendy Todd described two courses that emphasize Indigenous ways of knowing, health, and healing. One course titled Our Way of Life Will Heal People. It'll be listed in the UAS course catalog and is being offered alongside a class expanding Indigenous sciences.
4: It's a very holistic way of understanding health and healing. And in my medical education, I realized pretty quickly when I started practicing medicine that there was a gap in understanding, especially Indigenous worldviews and the impacts of historical and intergenerational trauma. And so not that these classes or this program is trying to replace any Western, you know, education or theory. It really does kind of come alongside, and it also deepens and, I would say, broadens our understanding of health and healing.
2: The curriculum, funded in partnership with Goldbelt, is Indigenous-led and designed to complement Western medical approaches by centering cultural knowledge, language, and relational views of health. The program aims to offer a certificate or occupational endorsement composed of material the community's cultural specialist and healers approve. According to university officials, students will learn to see themselves as part of an ecosystem, and how that connection supports individual and community health lessons will blend botany, ecology, and cultural practices such as traditional harvesting.
4: If you're Indigenous, it's just a way for you to see your knowledge lifted up. Like, this has been practiced for centuries and it works. So let's lift it up and learn together to help each other heal.
2: Classes are available for dual enrollment high school students and through UAS registration. Those interested should contact the UAS Registrar's Office for enrollment details. American Red Cross hosting a free emergency preparedness workshop and resource fair Sunday at the Mendenhall Valley Library. The event begins at noon with a presentation offered both in person and online, followed by a planning workshop and resource fair from 1 to 3. Participants will learn how to create a personalized disaster plan, complete an emergency contact card, and safely organize important documents. The workshop is geared towards older adults, people with access or functional needs, and those who are medically fragile. Registration is free and it's available online. Now you're up to date with News of the North. I'm Jim Miller.
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1: Juneau weather.
7: We have one system moving out that will leave us with a partly sunny sky today. Temperatures approaching 60 by noontime, 66 a little later on this afternoon. The wind will turn northwesterly by this evening. Clear overnight, low near 50, and then sunny and dry for Friday with a high warming to 70. We'll be back in the mid-60s on Saturday. Our next weather update in less than 30 minutes. This is Juneau Media Center meteorologist Dan Holliday.
8: Lower 48 liberals want Alaska's Senate seat, so they're lying about Dan Sullivan. Here's the truth. 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
9: 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I'm Dan Sullivan. I'm running for the U.S. Senate, and I approve this message.
8: Paid for by Alaskans for Dan Sullivan.
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I know I got real excited when I saw some of the early Rush concerts in June when they first started the 50th anniversary tour, and I told Justin here, I said, oh man, that's so cool how they use South Park and Eric Cartman to go before they play Tom Sawyer. He goes, they've been doing that for years. Yeah, I didn't know.

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1: New report says hundreds of rural hospitals are in danger of closing because they can no longer afford to stay open.
2: Cuts to Medicaid could leave more than 8.5 million people uninsured and force even more rural hospitals to close.
3: My name is Maeve. I'm an RN. And I need to tell you what Dan Sullivan's vote to cut Medicaid is doing to our community. 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

0: Remember how cool it used to be to go crew, dude? Yeah, I kind of remember that back in my 30s and 40s.
1: Juno weather. We have one system moving out that will leave us with a partly sunny sky today. Temperatures approaching 60 by noontime, 66 a little later on this afternoon. The wind will turn northwesterly by this evening. Clear overnight, low near 50, and then sunny and dry for Friday with a high warming to 70. We'll be back in the mid-60s on Saturday. Our next weather update in less than 30 minutes. This is Juno Media Center meteorologist Dan Holliday.
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3: Alaska native, school teacher, Bristol Bay commercial fisherman, Bill Hill is real Alaska. 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That's why Alaskans are lining up behind Bill Hill for Congress. 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
2: From the capital city, I'm Jim Miller. Here are the stories we're following with this hour. Proposal to require public testimony at all Juneau Assembly Committee meetings failed to advance Monday night after a 4-4 vote. Assembly member Nato Brooks introduced the idea, saying residents should have more opportunities to provide input during the early stages of policy discussions. The proposal would have made public comment the default at committee meetings unless otherwise noted.
3: I feel like the community would really benefit and has a strong desire to be able to give public testimony at meetings like finance and even committee of the whole.
2: Several assembly members opposed the change, citing concerns that limited meeting times could leave less time to complete committee business. Others suggested expanding public testimony on a case-by-case basis rather than making it mandatory. Juneau police asking for the public's help after a pickup truck went into the water at Douglas Harbor early yesterday morning. Police were spotted just before 2 a.m. to the parking area near Civico Road and found the maroon Chevy Silverado submerged in the harbor. The vehicle was recovered. No one found inside. The Coast Guard also assisting with a response. Investigators say the driver reportedly left the scene before emergency crews arrived after being picked up by an unknown person and taken to downtown Juneau. Anyone with information about the incident asked to contact Juneau police or submit an anonymous tip through Juneau Crime Line. University of Alaska Southeast launching new Indigenous-centered courses this fall as part of its integrative behavioral health program. University leaders made that announcement on KINY's Capital Chat. Dr. Sarah Nico and Dr. Wendy Todd described two courses that emphasize Indigenous ways of knowing health and healing. One course titled Our Way of Life Will Heal People. It'll be listed in the UAS course catalog and is being offered alongside a class expanding Indigenous sciences.
4: It's a very holistic way of understanding health and healing. And in my medical education, I realized pretty quickly when I started practicing medicine that there was a gap in understanding, especially Indigenous worldviews and the impacts of historical and intergenerational trauma. And so not that these classes or this program is trying to replace any Western, you know, education or theory. It really does kind of come alongside, and it also deepens and, I would say, broadens our understanding of health and healing.
2: The curriculum, funded in partnership with Goldbelt, is Indigenous-led and designed to complement Western medical approaches by centering cultural knowledge, language, and relational views of health. The program aims to offer a certificate or occupational endorsement composed of material the community's cultural specialist and healers approve. According to university officials, students will learn to see themselves as part of an ecosystem, and how that connection supports individual and community health lessons will blend botany, ecology, and cultural practices such as traditional harvesting.
4: If you're Indigenous, it's just a way for you to see your knowledge lifted up. Like, this has been practiced for centuries and it works. So let's lift it up and learn together to help each other heal.
2: Classes are available for dual enrollment high school students and through UAS registration. Those interested should contact the UAS Register's office for enrollment details. American Red Cross hosting a free emergency preparedness workshop and resource fair Sunday at the Mendenhall Valley Library. The event begins at noon with a presentation offered both in person and online, followed by a planning workshop and resource fair from 1 to 3. Participants will learn how to create a personalized disaster plan, complete an emergency contact card, and safely organize important documents. The workshop is geared towards older adults, people with access or functional needs, and those who are medically fragile. Registration is free and it's available online. Now you're up to date with News of the North. I'm Jim Miller.
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1: Juneau weather.
7: We have one system moving out that will leave us with a partly sunny sky today. Temperatures approaching 60 by noontime, 66 a little later on this afternoon. The wind will turn northwesterly by this evening. Clear overnight, low near 50, and then sunny and dry for Friday with a high warming to 70. We'll be back in the mid-60s on Saturday. Our next weather update in less than 30 minutes. This is Juneau Media Center meteorologist Dan Holliday.
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11: From the U.S. Army Corps of Engineers, here is Ryan Newland and Daryl Downing.
12: We at the U.S. Army Corps of Engineers are pleased to share that Phase 2 temporary flood barrier system is nearly complete. Phase 2 protects from Backloop Bridge south to the outlet of the Mendenhall River and protects everything not previously protected by Phase 1. It's been a pleasure working with all of the agencies, CBJ, and property owners, and although we're almost complete, it's important to not let down your guard.
13: As we move closer to the flood, I'd like to remind everyone to make sure that they update their family's emergency preparedness plan. During the flood, emergency responders are out there for your protection. Please make sure that you're listening to them and then any emergency announcements that are broadcast.
11: The danger doesn't end when the water recedes. 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

0: Someone needs a shower. Something tells me it's a cold shower. Foreigner right there. Also, Led Zeppelin with Communication Breakdown. That happens even nowadays. We have so many ways to communicate. Sometimes I wish people would just pick up the phone and call. Not really. I like texting.
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0: How long? So long. The next set of Rocket begins with a great cover of a Paul McCartney song next.
1: Juno weather. We have one system moving out that will leave us with a partly sunny sky today. Temperatures approaching 60 by noontime, 66 a little later on this afternoon. The wind will turn northwesterly by this evening. Clear overnight, shallow near 50, and then sunny and dry for Friday with a high warming to 70. We'll be back in the mid-60s on Saturday. Our next weather update in less than 30 minutes. This is Juno Media Center meteorologist Dan Holliday.
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5: 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That's why Alaskans are lining up behind Bill Hill for Congress. And polls show he's the only candidate who can beat Nick Begich this year. 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
2: From the capital city, I'm Jim Miller. Here are the stories we're following with this hour. Proposal to require public testimony at all Juneau Assembly Committee meetings failed to advance Monday night after a 4-4 vote. Assemblymember Nato Brooks introduced the idea, saying residents should have more opportunities to provide input during the early stages of policy discussions. The proposal would have made public comment the default at committee meetings unless otherwise noted.
3: I feel like the community would really benefit and has a strong desire to be able to give public testimony at meetings like finance and even committee of the whole.
2: Several assembly members opposed the change, citing concerns that limited meeting times could leave less time to complete committee business. Others suggested expanding public testimony on a case-by-case basis rather than making it mandatory. Juneau Police asking for the public's help after a pickup truck went into the water at Douglas Harbor early yesterday morning. Police were spotted just before 2 a.m. to the parking area near Civico Road and found the maroon Chevy Silverado submerged in the harbor. The vehicle was recovered. No one found inside. The Coast Guard also assisting with the response. Investigators say the driver reportedly left the scene before emergency crews arrived after being picked up by an unknown person and taken to downtown Juneau. Anyone with information about the incident asked to contact Juneau Police or submit an anonymous tip through Juneau Crime Line. University of Alaska Southeast launching new Indigenous-centered courses this fall as part of its integrative behavioral health program. University leaders made that announcement on KINY's Capital Chat. Dr. Sarah Nico and Dr. Wendy Todd described two courses that emphasize Indigenous ways of knowing, health, and healing. One course titled Our Way of Life Will Heal People. It'll be listed in the UAS course catalog and is being offered alongside a class expanding Indigenous sciences.
4: It's a very holistic way of understanding health and healing. And in my medical education, I realized pretty quickly when I started practicing medicine that there was a gap in understanding, especially Indigenous worldviews and the impacts of historical and intergenerational trauma. And so not that these classes or this program is trying to replace any Western, you know, education or theory. It really does kind of come alongside, and it also deepens and, I would say, broadens our understanding of health and healing.
2: The curriculum, funded in partnership with Goldbelt, is Indigenous-led and designed to complement Western medical approaches by centering cultural knowledge, language, and relational views of health. The program aims to offer a certificate or occupational endorsement composed of material the community's cultural specialist and healers approve. According to university officials, students will learn to see themselves as part of an ecosystem, and how that connection supports individual and community health lessons will blend botany, ecology, and cultural practices such as traditional harvesting.
4: If you're Indigenous, it's just a way for you to see your knowledge lifted up. Like, this has been practiced for centuries and it works. So let's lift it up and learn together to help each other heal.
2: Classes are available for dual enrollment high school students and through UAS registration. Those interested should contact the UAS Registrar's Office for enrollment details. American Red Cross hosting a free emergency preparedness workshop and resource fair Sunday at the Mendenhall Valley Library. The event begins at noon with a presentation offered both in person and online, followed by a planning workshop and resource fair from 1 to 3. Participants will learn how to create a personalized disaster plan, complete an emergency contact card, and safely organize important documents. The workshop is geared towards older adults, people with access or functional needs, and those who are medically fragile. Registration is free and it's available online. Now you're up to date with News of the North. I'm Jim Miller.
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1: Juneau weather.
7: We have one system moving out that will leave us with a partly sunny sky today. Temperatures approaching 60 by noontime, 66 a little later on this afternoon. The wind will turn northwesterly by this evening. Clear overnight, a low near 50, and then sunny and dry for Friday with a high warming to 70. We'll be back in the mid-60s on Saturday. Our next weather update in less than 30 minutes. This is Juneau Media Center meteorologist Dan Holliday.
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So 157 days or less to watch Elf.

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0: 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We heard Lita and Ozzy. That song hits hard now, doesn't it? Next up, it's The Doors.
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0: 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Guitar, we're all about it. 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

0: If you're ever feeling angry, cranking up AC/DC is very therapeutic. Believe me, I know.
1: Juno weather. We have one system moving out that will leave us with a partly sunny sky today. Temperatures approaching 60 by noontime, 66 a little later on this afternoon. The wind will turn northwesterly by this evening. Clear overnight, a low near 50, and then sunny and dry for Friday with a high warming to 70. We'll be back in the mid-60s on Saturday. Our next weather update in less than 30 minutes. This is Juno Media Center meteorologist Dan Holliday.
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2: From the capital city, I'm Jim Miller. Here are the stories we're following with this hour. Proposal to require public testimony at all Juneau Assembly Committee meetings failed to advance Monday night after a 4-4 vote. Assembly member Renato Brooks introduced the idea, saying residents should have more opportunities to provide input during the early stages of policy discussions. The proposal would have made public comment the default at committee meetings unless otherwise noted.
3: I feel like the community would really benefit and has a strong desire to be able to give public testimony at meetings like finance and even committee of the whole.
2: Several assembly members opposed the change, citing concerns that limited meeting times could leave less time to complete committee business. Others suggested expanding public testimony on a case-by-case basis rather than making it mandatory. Juneau police asking for the public's help after a pickup truck went into the water at Douglas Harbor early yesterday morning. Police were spotted just before 2 a.m. to the parking area near Civico Road and found the maroon Chevy Silverado submerged in the harbor. The vehicle was recovered. No one found inside. The Coast Guard also assisting with the response. Investigators say the driver reportedly left the scene before emergency crews arrived after being picked up by an unknown person and taken to downtown Juneau. Anyone with information about the incident asked to contact Juneau police or submit an anonymous tip through Juneau Crime Line. University of Alaska Southeast launching new Indigenous-centered courses this fall as part of its integrative behavioral health program. University leaders made that announcement on KINY's Capital Chat. Dr. Cyril Nico and Dr. Wendy Todd described two courses that emphasize Indigenous ways of knowing health and healing. One course titled Our Way of Life Will Heal People. It'll be listed in the UAS course catalog and is being offered alongside a class expanding Indigenous sciences.
4: It's a very holistic way of understanding health and healing. And in my medical education, I realized pretty quickly when I started practicing medicine that there was a gap in understanding, especially Indigenous worldviews and the impacts of historical and intergenerational trauma. And so not that these classes or this program is trying to replace any Western, you know, education or theory. It really does kind of come alongside, and it also deepens and, I would say, broadens our understanding of health and healing.
2: The curriculum, funded in partnership with Goldbelt, is Indigenous-led and designed to complement Western medical approaches by centering cultural knowledge, language, and relational views of health. Program aims to offer a certificate or occupational endorsement composed of material the community's cultural specialist and healers approve. According to university officials, students will learn to see themselves as part of an ecosystem, and how that connection supports individual and community health lessons will blend botany, ecology, and cultural practices such as traditional harvesting.
4: If you're Indigenous, it's just a way for you to see your knowledge lifted up. Like, this has been practiced for centuries and it works. So let's lift it up and learn together to help each other heal.
2: Classes are available for dual enrollment high school students and through UAS registration. Those interested should contact the UAS Registrar's Office for enrollment details. American Red Cross hosting a free emergency preparedness workshop and resource fair Sunday at the Mendenhall Valley Library. The event begins at noon with a presentation offered both in person and online, followed by a planning workshop and resource fair from 1 to 3. Participants will learn how to create a personalized disaster plan, complete an emergency contact card, and safely organize important documents. The workshop is geared towards older adults, people with access or functional needs, and those who are medically fragile. Registration is free and it's available online. Now you're up to date with News of the North. I'm Jim Miller.
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1: Juneau weather.
7: Fairly quiet weather for us the rest of today. Partly sunny with a high in the mid to upper 60s with a light northwest wind. It'll be clear overnight, a low near 50. And we'll see the warmest day of the week on Friday. Mostly sunny with a high near 70. Friday night, cloudy, our low in the low 50s, and cooler mid-60s likely on Saturday. Our next weather update is in less than 30 minutes. This is Juneau Media Center meteorologist Ann Holliday.
8: New report says hundreds of rural hospitals are in danger of closing because they can no longer afford to stay open.
9: Cuts to Medicaid could leave more than 8.5 million people uninsured and force even more rural hospitals to close.
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13: From the U.S. Army Corps of Engineers, here is Ryan Newland and Daryl Downing.
14: We at the U.S. Army Corps of Engineers are pleased to share that Phase 2 temporary flood barrier system is nearly complete. Phase 2 protects from Backloop Bridge south to the outlet of the Mendenhall River and protects everything not previously protected by Phase 1. It's been a pleasure working with all of the agencies, CBJ, and property owners. And although we're almost complete, it's important to not let down your guard.
15: As we move closer to the flood, I'd like to remind everyone to make sure that they update their family's emergency preparedness plan. Also, during the flood, emergency responders are out there for your protection. Please make sure that you're listening to them and then any emergency announcements that are broadcast.
13: The danger doesn't end when the water recedes. 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

0: From 1970, the Guess Who, No Sugar Tonight, New Mother Nature, one of my favorite songs. Randy Bachman wrote it after overhearing a woman yell that phrase, no sugar tonight, at her boyfriend because she was pissed he left her alone with the kids. 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

0: Oh my goodness, tonight's the night I'm seeing Rush. I can't even begin to tell you how excited I am. Not just tonight, but in a week as well. Why? Because one Rush concert is pretty epic. Two, doubles fun.
1: Juno weather. Fairly quiet weather for us the rest of today. Partly sunny with a high in the mid to upper 60s with a light northwest wind. It'll be clear overnight, a low near 50. And we'll see the warmest day of the week on Friday. Mostly sunny with a high near 70. Friday night, cloudy, our low in the low 50s, and cooler mid-60s likely on Saturday. Our next weather update is in less than 30 minutes. This is Juno Media Center meteorologist Ann Holliday.
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2: From the capital city, I'm Jim Miller. Here are the stories we're following with this hour. Proposal to require public testimony at all Juneau Assembly Committee meetings failed to advance Monday night after a 4-4 vote. Assembly member Nato Brooks introduced the idea, saying residents should have more opportunities to provide input during the early stages of policy discussions. The proposal would have made public comment the default at committee meetings unless otherwise noted.
3: I feel like the community would really benefit and has a strong desire to be able to give public testimony at meetings like finance and even committee of the whole.
2: Several assembly members opposed the change, citing concerns that limited meeting times could leave less time to complete committee business. Others suggested expanding public testimony on a case-by-case basis rather than making it mandatory. Juneau police asking for the public's help after a pickup truck went into the water at Douglas Harbor early yesterday morning. Police were spotted just before 2 a.m. to the parking area near Civico Road and found the maroon Chevy Silverado submerged in the harbor. The vehicle was recovered. No one found inside. The Coast Guard also assisting with the response. Investigators say the driver reportedly left the scene before emergency crews arrived after being picked up by an unknown person and taken to downtown Juneau. Anyone with information about the incident asked to contact Juneau police or submit an anonymous tip through Juneau Crime Line. University of Alaska Southeast launching new Indigenous-centered courses this fall as part of its integrative behavioral health program. University leaders made that announcement on KINY's Capital Chat. Dr. Sarah Nico and Dr. Wendy Todd described two courses that emphasize Indigenous ways of knowing, health, and healing. One course titled Our Way of Life Will Heal People. It'll be listed in the UAS course catalog and is being offered alongside a class expanding Indigenous sciences.
4: It's a very holistic way of understanding health and healing. And in my medical education, I realized pretty quickly when I started practicing medicine that there was a gap in understanding, especially Indigenous worldviews and the impacts of historical and intergenerational trauma. And so not that these classes or this program is trying to replace any Western, you know, education or theory. It really does kind of come alongside, and it also deepens and, I would say, broadens our understanding of health and healing.
2: The curriculum, funded in partnership with Goldbelt, is Indigenous-led and designed to complement Western medical approaches by centering cultural knowledge, language, and relational views of health. The program aims to offer a certificate or occupational endorsement composed of material the community's cultural specialists and healers approve. According to university officials, students will learn to see themselves as part of an ecosystem, and how that connection supports individual and community health lessons will blend botany, ecology, and cultural practices such as traditional harvesting.
4: If you're Indigenous, it's just a way for you to see your knowledge lifted up. Like, this has been practiced for centuries and it works. So let's lift it up and learn together to help each other heal.
2: Classes are available for dual enrollment high school students and through UAS registration. Those interested should contact the UAS Register's office for enrollment details. American Red Cross hosting a free emergency preparedness workshop and resource fair Sunday at the Mendenhall Valley Library. The event begins at noon with a presentation offered both in person and online, followed by a planning workshop and resource fair from 1 to 3. Participants will learn how to create a personalized disaster plan, complete an emergency contact card, and safely organize important documents. The workshop is geared towards older adults, people with access or functional needs, and those who are medically fragile. Registration is free and it's available online. Now you're up to date with News of the North. I'm Jim Miller.
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1: Juneau weather.
7: Fairly quiet weather for us the rest of today. Partly sunny with a high in the mid to upper 60s with a light northwest wind. It'll be clear overnight, a low near 50. And we'll see the warmest day of the week on Friday. Mostly sunny with a high near 70. Friday night, cloudy, our low in the low 50s, and cooler mid-60s likely on Saturday. Our next weather update is in less than 30 minutes. This is Juneau Media Center meteorologist Dan Holliday.
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0: 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In moments. 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

0: I love it. 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And it was like, I don't know, somebody dropped it off there with a card, so I scanned the card. That lamp cost $300. Are you freaking kidding me? I'd love to have it, but I'd rather spend the $300 on concert tickets.
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The riffs get louder. 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

0: STP, big empty like my gas tank. Big Set next begins with Supertramp. Stick around.
1: Juno weather. Fairly quiet weather for us the rest of today. Partly sunny with a high in the mid to upper 60s with a light northwest wind. It'll be clear overnight, a low near 50. And we'll see the warmest day of the week on Friday. Mostly sunny with a high near 70. Friday night, cloudy, our low in the low 50s, and cooler mid-60s likely on Saturday. Our next weather update is in less than 30 minutes. This is Juno Media Center meteorologist Dan Holliday.
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2: From the capital city, I'm Jim Miller. Here are the stories we're following with this hour. Proposal to require public testimony at all Juneau Assembly Committee meetings failed to advance Monday night after a 4-4 vote. Assembly member Nato Brooks introduced the idea, saying residents should have more opportunities to provide input during the early stages of policy discussions. The proposal would have made public comment the default at committee meetings unless otherwise noted.
3: I feel like the community would really benefit and has a strong desire to be able to give public testimony at meetings like finance and even committee of the whole.
2: Several assembly members opposed the change, citing concerns that limited meeting times could leave less time to complete committee business. Others suggested expanding public testimony on a case-by-case basis rather than making it mandatory. Juneau police asking for the public's help after a pickup truck went into the water at Douglas Harbor early yesterday morning. Police were spotted just before 2 a.m. to the parking area near Civico Road and found the maroon Chevy Silverado submerged in the harbor. The vehicle was recovered. No one found inside. The Coast Guard also assisting with the response. Investigators say the driver reportedly left the scene before emergency crews arrived after being picked up by an unknown person and taken to downtown Juneau. Anyone with information about the incident asked to contact Juneau police or submit an anonymous tip through Juneau Crime Line. University of Alaska Southeast launching new Indigenous-centered courses this fall as part of its integrative behavioral health program. University leaders made that announcement on KINY's Capital Chat. Dr. Sarah Nico and Dr. Wendy Todd described two courses that emphasize Indigenous ways of knowing, health, and healing. One course titled Our Way of Life Will Heal People. It'll be listed in the UAS course catalog and is being offered alongside a class expanding Indigenous sciences.
4: It's a very holistic way of understanding health and healing. And in my medical education, I realized pretty quickly when I started practicing medicine that there was a gap in understanding, especially Indigenous worldviews and the impacts of historical and intergenerational trauma. And so not that these classes or this program is trying to replace any Western, you know, education or theory. It really does kind of come alongside, and it also deepens and, I would say, broadens our understanding of health and healing.
2: The curriculum, funded in partnership with Goldbelt, is Indigenous-led and designed to complement Western medical approaches by centering cultural knowledge, language, and relational views of health. The program aims to offer a certificate or occupational endorsement composed of material the community's cultural specialists and healers approve. According to university officials, students will learn to see themselves as part of an ecosystem, and how that connection supports individual and community health lessons will blend botany, ecology, and cultural practices such as traditional harvesting.
4: If you're Indigenous, it's just a way for you to see your knowledge lifted up. Like, this has been practiced for centuries and it works. So let's lift it up and learn together to help each other heal.
2: Classes are available for dual enrollment high school students and through UAS registration. Those interested should contact the UAS Registrar's Office for enrollment details. American Red Cross hosting a free emergency preparedness workshop and resource fair Sunday at the Mendenhall Valley Library. The event begins at noon with a presentation offered both in person and online, followed by a planning workshop and resource fair from 1 to 3. Participants will learn how to create a personalized disaster plan, complete an emergency contact card, and safely organize important documents. The workshop is geared towards older adults, people with access or functional needs, and those who are medically fragile. Registration is free and it's available online. Now you're up to date with News of the North. I'm Jim Miller.
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1: Juneau weather.
7: Fairly quiet weather for us the rest of today. Partly sunny with a high in the mid to upper 60s with a light northwest wind. It'll be clear overnight, a low near 50. And we'll see the warmest day of the week on Friday. Mostly sunny with a high near 70. Friday night, cloudy, our low in the low 50s, and cooler mid-60s likely on Saturday. Our next weather update is in less than 30 minutes. This is Juneau Media Center meteorologist Ann Holliday.
8: New report says hundreds of rural hospitals are in danger of closing because they can no longer afford to stay open.
9: Cuts to Medicaid could leave more than 8.5 million people uninsured and force even more rural hospitals to close.
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Oh my gosh, today is National Corn Fritters Day. That sounds so good. It's also Fresh Spinach Day, which terrifies me with the explosive diarrhea going around this country. I don't want to eat any raw lettuce of any sort. It's kind of a good excuse to have fun with the food and not eat vegetables, though. My son

The perfect soundtrack. Guitars, drums, and pure adrenaline. 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

0: I'm dying here. I'm just dying. It's Kara. I just saw online that Riot Fest in Chicago in the fall just booked William Shatner as his heavy metal band will perform. They're called the Uckers. I think there might be a first letter in there. Sunday on September 20th, get your tickets, your one-day tickets to Riot Fest. I would love to see him. He does have a heavy metal album out, by the way. Yeah, William Shatner. Probably the oldest person to ever play Riot Fest or any fest.
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0: getting the let out. I'm Kara. Not only did Sam Neill from Jurassic Park pass away recently, so did Dave Kendall. That's the guy who created MTV's 120 Minutes. That was so influential to me and so many Gen Xers. Thank you, Dave, and rest in peace.
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0: dioxide in the moon, really.
1: Yes, I like that sound of a heartbeat. I like to keep mine going. It's Kara. I had fun watching the ESPYs yesterday, even though I don't watch sports, but they look good when they get shined up. Next up, a big set begins with Van Hagar. Get ready to turn that volume way up.
2: Juno weather. Fairly quiet weather for us the rest of today. Partly sunny with a high in the mid to upper 60s with a light northwest wind. It'll be clear overnight, a low near 50, and we'll see the warmest day of the week on Friday. Mostly sunny with a high near 70. Friday night, cloudy, our low in the low 50s, and cooler mid-60s likely on Saturday. Our next weather update is in less than 30 minutes. 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
2: From the capital city, I'm Jim Miller. Here are the stories we're following with this hour. Proposal to require public testimony at all Juneau Assembly Committee meetings failed to advance Monday night after a 4-4 vote. Assembly member Nato Brooks introduced the idea, saying residents should have more opportunities to provide input during the early stages of policy discussions. The proposal would have made public comment the default at committee meetings unless otherwise noted.
3: I feel like the community would really benefit and has a strong desire to be able to give public testimony at meetings like finance and even committee of the whole.
2: Several assembly members opposed the change, citing concerns that limited meeting times could leave less time to complete committee business. Others suggested expanding public testimony on a case-by-case basis rather than making it mandatory. Juneau police asking for the public's help after a pickup truck went into the water at Douglas Harbor early yesterday morning. Police were spotted just before 2 a.m. to the parking area near Civico Road and found the maroon Chevy Silverado submerged in the harbor. The vehicle was recovered. No one found inside. The Coast Guard also assisting with the response. Investigators say the driver reportedly left the scene before emergency crews arrived after being picked up by an unknown person and taken to downtown Juneau. Anyone with information about the incident asked to contact Juneau police or submit an anonymous tip through Juneau Crime Line. University of Alaska Southeast launching new Indigenous-centered courses this fall as part of its integrative behavioral health program. University leaders made that announcement on KINY's Capital Chat. Dr. Sarah Nico and Dr. Wendy Todd described two courses that emphasize Indigenous ways of knowing, health, and healing. One course titled Our Way of Life Will Heal People. It'll be listed in the UAS course catalog and is being offered alongside a class expanding Indigenous sciences.
4: It's a very holistic way of understanding health and healing. And in my medical education, I realized pretty quickly when I started practicing medicine that there was a gap in understanding, especially Indigenous worldviews and the impacts of historical and intergenerational trauma. And so not that these classes or this program is trying to replace any Western, you know, education or theory. It really does kind of come alongside, and it also deepens and, I would say, broadens our understanding of health and healing.
2: The curriculum, funded in partnership with Goldbelt, is Indigenous-led and designed to complement Western medical approaches by centering cultural knowledge, language, and relational views of health. The program aims to offer a certificate or occupational endorsement composed of material the community's cultural specialist and healers approve. According to university officials, students will learn to see themselves as part of an ecosystem, and how that connection supports individual and community health lessons will blend botany, ecology, and cultural practices such as traditional harvesting.
4: If you're Indigenous, it's just a way for you to see your knowledge lifted up. Like, this has been practiced for centuries and it works. So let's lift it up and learn together to help each other heal.
2: Classes are available for dual enrollment high school students and through UAS registration. Those interested should contact the UAS Registrar's Office for enrollment details. American Red Cross hosting a free emergency preparedness workshop and resource fair Sunday at the Mendenhall Valley Library. The event begins at noon with a presentation offered both in person and online, followed by a planning workshop and resource fair from 1 to 3. Participants will learn how to create a personalized disaster plan, complete an emergency contact card, and safely organize important documents. The workshop is geared towards older adults, people with access or functional needs, and those who are medically fragile. Registration is free and it's available online. Now you're up to date with News of the North. 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
1: Juneau weather.
7: Fairly quiet weather for us the rest of today. Partly sunny with a high in the mid to upper 60s with a light northwest wind. It'll be clear overnight to a low near 50. And we'll see the warmest day of the week on Friday. Mostly sunny with a high near 70. Friday night, cloudy, our low in the low 50s, and cooler mid-60s likely on Saturday. Our next weather update is in less than 30 minutes. This is Juneau Media Center meteorologist Ann Holliday.
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John Mellencamp, KXJ in gorgeous Juneau. It's Tori. Happy Thursday, my friend. Oh, inching so close to Friday and the weekend. We have so many fun things happening around town this weekend. We're going to get into all of that. Summer is summering. Here's Alice Cooper.

0: 93.3 KXJ. It's Tori. My friends and I were talking about how, do you have that one chair in your house that nobody actually sits on, but it has a great purpose of holding your bags or packages or mail or things you just don't know where to put, just drop it in that chair. I was starting to think, oh no, of course. And then I thought, oh, wait a minute, I do. I have a dining room table, and I keep one chair in the corner of the dining room because it's an empty space, and I don't like a bunch of chairs around when we're not using it. And sure enough, and there's a bag sitting there. It's to remind me to take to a friend of mine. And I think maybe one person or two people have maybe sat in it at some point, but mainly because it was sitting there and that's where everybody gathers, you know, the dining room and the kitchen where all the food is. Do you have that chair in your house that nobody really sits on, but it sure has a purpose?
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1: It's Tori, and if you're looking for something fun to do this weekend, and you like to run and be active, you know, like myself, there is a super cool thing happening. It's called Ranger Lead the Way. It is Saturday. It's a swim and run event. Oh, I'm so into this. So this is going to be Saturday, starting about 9 in the morning, and it's going to be at Amalga Meadows Park. So there are a couple of different times. The swim run starts at 9:30, and the 5K and 1 mile starts at 11 o'clock. I mean, what a great fun thing to do, especially for your summertime. You can go to raceentry.com. That's where you can sign up and get more information. Super fun for Saturday.
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0: 93.3 KXJ, Juno's Rock Variety. Oh man, I love today's quote so much. I have to remind myself this as well. Success isn't just reaching the destination, it's becoming someone you're proud of along the way.
1: Juno weather. Fairly quiet weather for us the rest of today. Partly sunny with a high in the mid to upper 60s with a light northwest wind. It'll be clear overnight, a low near 50. And we'll see the warmest day of the week on Friday. Mostly sunny with a high near 70. Friday night, cloudy, our low in the low 50s, and cooler mid-60s likely on Saturday. Our next weather update is in less than 30 minutes. 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
16: 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So it's easy to find the right person fast. 4 out of 5 employers who post on ZipRecruiter get a quality candidate within the first day. Try ZipRecruiter for free at ZipRecruiter.com/free. 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
17: Juno's Rock Variety 93.3 K.